0: Got Wallen on blast and toes in the sand.
1: Crack it up.
0: This is how Southwest Florida does country. 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

0: reached a disconnected number. Oh, no, we don't do that anymore.
1: I guess.
0: No. Hey, it's I guess you figured it out. It's Mel and Scott calling. How
2: good
0: are
2: morning.
0: You?
1: Yeah.
0: All right.
1: We're good morning, guys.
0: Let's open that door back up, and yeah. We're going to ask you, who's your daddy? Do you know the song that that line's from?
1: It's Luke Combs.
0: Yeah?
2: Yeah.
0: And the song
1: my
0: is?
1: My brain just draw a massive flipping blank. Oh, gosh. Can I go back and look at my text message?
2: Yeah, look at your text message. Autumn,
1: oh, God.
0: You can't remember what you typed?
2: Well...
1: Even though I'm leaving,
2: yeah.
1: Daddy, I'm not a first guest.
0: Yeah, you got it. That's it. All right. Congrats,
1: oh,
0: Autumn.
1: Oh, wow.
0: Look, you got a dad bag.
1: Thanks, guys.
0: Which includes a bunch of great crap. Mm-hmm. And then you're in the running for the deep sea fishing trip for two from Sea Trek Charters on Fort Myers Beach.
2: Awesome.
1: Be amazing. It's called Backflip. I'll be excited.
0: All right. She'll backflip off the boat.
2: Autumn has dad. Had a lot of coffee this morning.
0: Going fishing. That's how you play. Tomorrow morning, same time, and the grand prize winner will be Friday with Gator Country. Daddy.

0: Nowhere in his underwear. It's Mel and Scott in the morning on Gator Country. It's Luke Combs there. We'll have another dad song tomorrow to do something with.
1: Yep.
0: If Mel can come up with one. I'm working hard over here, coming up with the great ideas. We'll see what she does tomorrow. I don't know. Who knows? Tune in. Find out.
1: No pressure.
0: We had some tailgater traffic trouble earlier, didn't we?
1: Yeah.
0: Is that still around?
1: This was affecting the tree line area. Hang on one second. I had to scroll down a minute. Multi-car accident westbound Daniels Parkway just past tree line by the racetrack. It was reported that two left lanes are closed. So I don't know if both those lanes are still closed at this time, but the accident is what was holding things up this

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1: Yeah, buddy, I was hooked on.
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1: Got a girl from the south side, got brazen hair. 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

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Load a truck up, hit the dirt road. Jump the barbed wire, spread the word. 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Y'all ain't listening to no more dirt.

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1: You might not be too familiar with the name Graylin James yet, but he's been writing music for huge country artists such as Morgan Wallen, Kenny Chesney, Jordan Davis, and he decided to keep this one for himself. I'm so glad he did. I'm Stephanie on Gator Country 101.9 and for Randy Savage with Graylin James, Water at a Wedding.
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